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0: every Wednesday at 8 on The Morning Routine, Rocky and Lacey talk to the people that make it all happen in Springfield and beyond. 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
5: Here is your updated News Channel 20 Storm Team forecast. Lows level off around 51 tonight under partly cloudy skies. Winds out of the northeast around 5 miles per hour. High temperatures reach up to 77. Tomorrow, mainly sunny skies. Clear skies. Tomorrow night, lows dip down to about 55. I'm meteorologist Kara Foster on 98.7 WNNS. Right now, 71.

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1: 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I'm Coop.
2: I'm Sue.
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1: We would love to hear from you out there via text or call. The number is
2: 217-553-5271.
1: Well, it's going to sound odd here tonight, but we will be featuring a song from Jessica Simpson back in the TV days on the radio and on TV and in that whole reality type show that started probably the early days of reality TV shows and things like that. And there is a song she's doing for King and Country, which will absolutely blow your mind of how she went Hollywood and Christ changed her life back to where she should be.
2: Awesome.
1: So that's coming up. And also going to get a space song from Group One Crew. We'll be jamming in the studio here, no doubt about that. And some fantastic news about our big season of the Powerlight Christian Skate Nights coming up here. October 5th is our very first one, and that is just weeks away, Sue Cooper.
2: That is a week away.
1: Well, every day we get up, Sue Cooper, we wish we felt great. We wish we could feel cloud nine. But we know that doesn't happen sometimes. We get up and look in the mirror and go, bleh. And it's just one of those things that we're human. That's how it happens. But Sarah Reeves has a take on that, which might give you a little bit of hope out there. Check it out next. It's Cloud 9 on the Powerlight Show. It's 98.7 WNNS.

0: There's Toby Mac letting a big move change everything with Christ in mind here. You got the Coops. It's the Power Light Show. It's 98.7. It's WNNS as we're setting to set our stage for 40 years of on the air in February 2027. Well, big date coming up November the 14th right here in Springfield Calvary Church, which I got to give a nod to them because the church camp that I went to through Calvary Church, that's where I first accepted Christ in Carlinville.
1: Yeah.
0: At the old church camp there. I don't think it's Camp Williamson or whatever it was. I don't think it's
1: Lake
0: there
1: Williamson Christian.
0: Yep. But with that being said, Calvary's got a big concert coming up. I know you know the names. Hope Darst, Roman Collins, ringing right off the bell there.
1: Yeah.
0: But we
1: not
0: know
1: familiar.
0: We know John Reddick because
1: yes,
0: we've been playing his No Fear song, and now he's got the No Fear tour out, and it's coming right here to Springfield. With that being said, this is a hot new song here that he's got out. It's a pretty big one about holding on. We all have to do that from time to time. And basically it talks about right here, I'm giving it all to the one who's in control, going to fight the battle on my knees. I'm holding on to God because I know my God is holding on to me. Great new tune. It is John Reddick, Springfield Bound next, and the Power Light Show, 98.7. It's WNNS.

0: tune. There it is, Holding On and Giving You Hope. That's no doubt about that there with John Renick. Here in the Power Light Show, it's 98.7. It's WNNS. And don't forget Calvary Church. It's the one that has that big cross that's gleaming in the night sky along I-72 over there by Skateland, where we're going to be here coming up. And that being said, we got the big Power Light Christian Skate Night. It's season number 17, 18, 19, whatever.
1: Right.
0: By this time, folks, it doesn't matter.
1: We've been there for a
0: grateful.
1: While.
0: Grateful. We've been able to be there for so long. And with Mindy and the crew there giving us the rink pretty much for free. We give out free passes, as many as possible. You just got to pay for skate rental. Great pizza, great fun, you playing the tunes, and it's coming up, what date again?
1: That is 1 week from tomorrow, October 5th, from 5:30 to 8.
0: Mate, Skateland South, right next to Knights Action Park. Mindy, the crew, will all be there having some fun to kick it off with this next season coming up. We are on the way to a new tune, Jessica Simpson with For King and Country. My Mosaic is absolutely awesome. Going to go with some Out of Space Love with Group One Crew. And Getting Close to God, Tarn Wells, on the way next on The Power Light Show. It's 98.7 WNNS.
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0: It's close. That's Tarr and Wells right here in the Power Light Show. It's 98.7 WNNS. I want to thank all of you great listeners out there being around. Paul Layton, you're a wonderful guy out there that tunes into us and makes us laugh from time to time with silly things we do here. And Corey Cumberworth, you're just one of those that's been out there for several years listening to the program right here. And we guys hope you enjoy the tunes, get some hope. And speaking of hope, if you're going to be a Hollywood actor, something like that, or a movie star, TV star, something like that, you've got to go out there and you've got to throw it all on the board and hope that it fits and hope that you get picked to be in some sort of TV show, things like that. A lot of pressure involved with that. Mm-hmm. That's why our next song coming up here, it's another great coupling with For King and Country. Now they're doing it with Jessica Simpson. And I'm telling you, folks, when you hear these lyrics, you know it's coming straight from Jessica's heart, because I remember watching it with the cute guy on there, the show that they had, because they made up that big fun thing about chicken or something.
1: Oh, yeah, I can't.
0: Jessica said something about chicken. I can't remember.
2: I have it right here.
1: Oh, I have it right here. Okay.
2: So on the reality show, The Newlyweds, yep. Nick and Jessica, she yep. asked, is this chicken, what I have, or is it fish? I know it's tuna, but it says chicken of the sea.
0: And she got ribbed. Neil, Hollywood uh-huh. just came down on her like, you're stupid. And that's how this thing rolls. You get in that Hollywood yep. tunnel and things like that. And you, when you hear these lyrics, it's almost going to make you cry. It's just wonderfully written. My Mosaic, coupled with For King and Country, here on the Power Light Show. It's 98.7 WNNS.

0: That's for King of Country, new song coupled with Jessica Simpson and My Mosaic right here in the Powerlight Show. It's 98.7 WNNS. Talk about some strong lyrics there.
1: Yeah, they said, yeah, I found myself in the broken past and my story's told through the stained glass. All the love and the pain and the life that it took to create it. My Mosaic.
0: Yeah, and God came along and changed everything. Speaking of which, for King of Country, man, I had a chance to check out the trailer for Drummer Boy, which Joel Osteen.
1: Smallbone.
0: There you go. He's in the movie, you know, Joel from For King and Country. Mm-hmm. And I don't want to give too much away, but how they filmed it, it's a musical. And it sounds weird, a musical in the Revolutionary War, but that's exactly what it is. And they couple the Drummer Boy song in there, and it's really well done. I'm very excited to see that when
1: that
0: comes out.
1: It was not what I expected
0: at all. And it doesn't look like it's going to be bloody or gory or anything, but just that it has, there's a story to it. But way to go there for King Country, all over the place, Hollywood, TV, and just doing some great things out there with their ministry. Coming back to one of favorite names of Sue Cooper, Austin Blanchfield. What a name there.
1: I like it, but there are better ones.
0: Citizens Way is going to give you a super good feeling, and Forrest Frank is going to give you more than a feeling. And I got to say this, because everybody has a song each week, I think, that they'll play over and over that really speaks to them, and you just want to play it over and over, and it's just really enforcing and giving you hope and strength to get through that next day. Yeah, more than a feeling, Forrest Frank's been my spin of the week, and we've got that coming up next here. All in the Powerlight Show, it's 98.7 WNNS.
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0: 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It's WNNS. Well, this guy has been selling out arenas all over the planet. Sue Cooper, Forrest Frank. If he went to the moon, he'd probably sell out a show there as well. Yeah. Got a song here coming up. But before we get to the song, it's my spin of the week. But ever since we heard that the Tropicana commercial was now I'm feeling up. Oh, well, I will sing no more.
1: Yeah, but you'll have to look it up.
0: You will be addicted to the sloth in the commercial if you dare watch it with a Forrest Frank song up underneath it. It's just really cute and uplifting and things like that. And sometimes I feel like that sloth. That's why I'm drinking Dr. Pepper in the studio here tonight, which I found has more sugar than Mountain Dew. So, whoop, whoop.
1: You'll look out.
0: Yeah. As you know, Sue Cooper, being married to me for, it seems like, 20 years, I'm a very emotional person.
1: Yes.
0: And I got to get the feeling push going every day, or else I'm just like a sloth. I'm just like, woo. And that's why this song is so huge for me. It's Forrest Frank and More Than a Feeling. What feeling is it? When you got God driving your life and getting your life going. All right here at the Powerlight Show. It's 98.7. It's

0: Probably going to be playing that at the Powerlight Christian Skate Night more than feeling. Forrest Frank here at the Coops. It's Powerlight Show on 98.7. It's WNS. Sue Cooper, we have a lot of friends out there that have coupled up with our Powerlight Powerline. Basically, I'm putting my cell phone number out to anyone out
1: there.
0: Yes,
1: you are.
0: That's what it is.
1: That's what you
0: what
1: do.
0: What happens with it? You never know. But, you know, especially down under. Good night, mates. Steve and Fizzle and Koala Bears and Kangaroos and things like that. We love you, Steve, and hopefully someday we'll get to hook back up with you as we're, you know, great friends. And
1: oh yeah,
0: doing stuff like that.
1: We love you guys.
0: But the number, and you know, just like Steve uses, you know it.
1: That number is 217-553-5271.
0: Josiah Queen is going to be coming up in a few moments here with something that we may have had at least once in our life. Maybe it goes away, maybe it comes back. But dust on the Bibles and why most of us have them. And we are leaving one of the biggest power sources on our desk, collecting dust, not being used, when, you know, it truly can really help us through anything out there with God underneath it as well. Colton Dixon will be building a boat here coming up. We Are Messengers could be playing in concert in October nearby in Washington, giving you a little bit of love. And one of the biggest songs here the last year or so, you know, because we had earlier, we had Jessica Simpson with King and Country.
1: Mm-hmm.
0: And I just think Jelly Roll and the Brandon Lake song has been one of the biggest
1: of
0: all time. The hard-fought Hallelujah song, which has made Coop cry many, many a times. It's so powerful. That's why. All ahead next here on the Powerlight Show. It's 98.7 WNNS.
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8: Here is your updated News Channel 20 Storm Team forecast. Lows level off around 51 tonight under partly cloudy skies. Winds out of the northeast around 5 miles per hour. High temperatures reach up to 77. Tomorrow, mainly sunny skies. Clear skies. Tomorrow night, lows dip down to about 55. I'm meteorologist Kara Foster on 98.7 WNNS. Right now, it's 67 degrees.
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1: Everybody hurts sometimes, I know that's what they say. But right now it seems this loneliness won't go away. Can anybody feel this heartache?

0: boldly going where no show has ever gone before. We've been all over the place with this program right here, from sea to shining sea from time to time. 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Would you have done that back then when I did the Power Light flights? Would you go up where we attached the antenna to the strut of the wing with duct tape and we broadcast?
1: Maybe. Yeah. I don't know.
0: And that's, remember, before I just did the gave CDs away on the ground, that's where I had crazy idea of dropping out CDs from the plane with the little parachutes. Gosh, WKRP comes back to mind on that one.
1: Yeah.
0: And somebody said, that's illegal, you can't do that, because I actually had that in my brain.
1: Oh, I'm sure.
0: So, boldly going where we've, you know, never gone before and almost did, but... Makes you want to build a boat, and that's why we're talking next. Not long ago, Colton Dixon at the, I know we're talking, Kansas State Fair, it was not that long, a couple of weeks ago, but coupled with a Grammy Award winner and nominee, Danny Gokey, had a great turnout there at that, and man, Colton just did some wonderful things here just a year ago at the Illinois State Fair with us.
1: Yep, loved
0: him. And building a boat, sometimes we get in deep water in our lives, and how in the world can we build a boat and rescue ourselves in the situations we may be in? And that's why we got this song coming up next, right here in the Power Light Show. It's 98.7 WNNS. I've been

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2: 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It's WNNS. Honored to be here broadcasting for almost 40 years, giving you out in our listening audience. You could be anywhere, work, driving, things like that, but giving you the hope out there right here on the Powerlight and lighting things up with our line as well. If you want to say hey to us,
3: say hey at 217-553-5271.
2: Well, within this hour, it's going to be Sue Cooper's favorite, Baker Matt, coming
3: Baker
2: back to the... Baker
3: Matt! Yes!
2: No playing. Baker Matt. Sean Rodriguez will be giving us some honey as we head into the fall months here before you know it. And when things are strong and heavy in your life and enough is enough, and when you finally start looking for things that could either help you or not, and you're going to go for God in it, Social Club Memphis will have that one coming your way. And one of my favorite new tunes called Revival, Jeremy Camp's got that red hot one coming up here in just a little bit. Now, this is an older tune, but I dig back in the files sometimes.
3: Mm-hmm.
2: I've always been a big Austin French fan. Young kid, great voice, unbelievable. And this song, man, I always have those fight songs or power songs.
3: Right.
2: And this is one of them. 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

0: 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It's 98.7. It's WNNS for Sue Cooper. We are just so many days short of the Powerline Christian Skate Night opener for 2026 to 27. And the date is?
1: That is 1 week from tomorrow, October 5th, from 5:30 to 8 p.m.
0: All right, as we shift gears into death, Sue Cooper.
1: Yes.
0: Well, it's inevitable. It's going to happen to all of us. But the one thing that I think people don't realize is, you know, Christ has had so many victories in what he has done.
1: Mm-hmm.
0: And death is one of them. We don't think that, though. We're like, oh, my gosh, death is horrible. But if you're in Christ, it doesn't matter. Death doesn't matter what it thinks it can do or anything like that. And that's why this most recent song from Mercy Me just kind of, it really pokes at death. But it says why. And we're going to find out next. And going out to Papa Bear, you like your Mercy Me and giving you some O Death? But not in a bad way. This is really strong stuff here. Check it out next. Powerline Show on 98.7 WNNS.

0: It's Odeth. That's Mercy Me right here on the Paralight Show. It's 98.7. It's WNNS. You know, and Sue, I don't know how we missed this concert tour with Mercy Me in this last summer.
1: Oh, yeah?
0: I'm really upset. We didn't get invited to the Eat to the Beat concert at Epcot down in Disney World.
1: Wow.
0: That would have been fun. Eat to the Beat.
1: So interesting.
0: Eating chicken wings to the beat. Which we got to tell the story of what happened to me.
1: Oh,
0: last
1: my.
0: Week.
1: Yes.
0: So I go to a gathering of folks, and you know, we got the fish fry. There's.
1: It's a potluck.
0: Yeah, it's a potluck. And I saw this crock pot full of, looks like tasty morsel wings. So I grabbed them. Man, my, nobody's eating them. I'm going to chow down. So I got to start chowing down. And next thing you know, I'm like trying to rip the meat off the bone. I'm like, what is going on here? And then some friends go, you know you're eating squirrel, don't you? You're eating squirrel. I'm like, no,
1: yep.
0: I'm not.
1: Yep.
0: And the other guy goes, yes, you are. About the time I spit up, not all over everybody, my plate. I'm like, squirrel. But yeah, so
1: yeah.
0: How did we get off on that subject there? But you know, God, I think throws funny things like that in our lives sometimes, because mm-hmm. we got when stressful times, like you know, the last few weeks with the Mother Road show we've been doing,
1: right?
0: Things like that, and just to have a delightful moment like that where you know I mean
1: you didn't think it was delightful at the time, but it's been hilarious.
0: Never eating squirrel again, never. Well, away from the food we go to Baker Matt coming up
1: Baker
0: in the lineup.
1: Matt, yes. We love you.
0: Can't break me down. Honey from Sean Rodriguez will be on board, which will be playing a lot at Christian Skate Night coming up starting October the 5th, 5:30 to 8 for that big skate night. And a lot of needs in life. What do we need? If we were put them on a board every day, what would actually be up on that board as to what we really need to make it through the day? Is God making up on that board a lot or not? But he certainly should, because he's changed every nook and cranny of my life there. Toby Mac is moments away, all right here in the Powerlight Show. It's 98.7 WNNS.
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0: music, feel the faith. It's all right here, the Power Light Show on 98.7. It's WNNS as we approach our 2000th. It's the Dr. Pepper 2000th. There we go. Broadcast of the Power Light Show coming up in December. A lot of big anniversaries coming up here within the next several months, including 40 years broadcasting on the air right here. It's just been an honor and a privilege, and especially when you get to, man, it has to be thousands of names I've played over the 40 years.
1: Oh, yeah.
0: And to that list, you know, you're just absolutely just Baker Matt.
1: I'm giddy over Baker Matt.
0: And the fact is, when you get a foundation of Christ going in your life, now, are we going to be totally, you know, even if you're a Christian, are we perfect? No way. Absolutely not, we are. We're going to make mistakes every day. My hand's up big time on that. But the fact that we have the foundation of Christ going for you, when the bad things come along and try to break you down, that is not going to happen. That's what this Baker Matt song is all about. Next, here in the Power Light Show, it's 98.7 WNNS.

0: It's one light, it's one mission with the Coops right here on the Power Light Show. 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And a big hey out there to Debbie and Papa Bear.
1: Yep.
0: Always grand listeners.
1: Hey, guys.
0: Yeah, love you guys to death out there. And thank you guys for always tuning in. Well, we got the big Power Light Christian Skate Night coming up. And I really haven't kind of talked about how exciting it is because some of the prizes out there. The first Bible program out there. Mm-hmm. We give opportunity for those that have never, ever had a Bible again. It doesn't matter what age it is to get one. We've got that coming your way. And, of course, Mindy, they are so nice to give out a pair of roller skates. They're usually around $100 pair, things mm-hmm. like that. And I think this year we need to start giving out pizzas.
1: After they're
0: baked, fling them to the crowd.
1: Oh, let's not
0: get
1: fling.
0: It on the floor. No. We get it on the floor. And it'll be a mess, but we wouldn't want to do that with Mindy and Megan and their skating rink there. So, need information on that. Power Light Show is the Facebook page to ask and see how many passes you can get, where you can get them, and all that kind of neat stuff. All right here. Going with the Grave Robber with Crowder in a few moments. When life has thrown you enough bad stuff and you're like, I've had enough. And Social Club Misfits will try to get you out of that web and get God in your life going on that. And Stars Go Dim will be, basically saying the one thing that you absolutely need to be focusing on when they look to you. All ahead next here in the Power Light Show. 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

0: That's enough. 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And the Coop Misfits are in studio right now. I'm Coop.
1: I'm Sue.
0: Yeah. We're just a bunch of misfits and things like that, that God has changed in our lives. And, and here we are. Just absolutely awesome to be able to broadcast. I hope you guys are having a great week. If you're not, keep listening to tunes here. Let the power of God in these songs work something through you. Now, in life, we can look to so many things. We can look at fame. We can look at money. We can look at a whole, you know, things all over the phones and whatever the case may be. And a lot of that stuff is not good. But when you look, I'm telling you, folks, if you do you want just a little tilt-a-whirl where you spin around a little bit and the ride's over with? Or do you want a full-fledged high-speed roller coaster with no brakes? That is the difference in the rides in your life that's going to happen if you say yes to God. And let's check it out next, why you need to look to God. I look to you as stars go dim. 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
8: Here is your updated News Channel 20 Storm Team forecast. Lows level off around 51 tonight under partly cloudy skies. Winds out of the northeast around 5 miles per hour. High temperatures reach up to 77. Tomorrow, mainly sunny skies. Clear skies. Tomorrow night, lows dip down to about 55. I'm meteorologist Kara Foster on 98.7 WNNS. Right now, 63.
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0: 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It's 98.7. It's WNNS. Well, Sue Cooper, we got the big skate nights coming up, and any information you may need on the radio show and some of the artists that we play. Now, the Abe Lincoln Car Show and Fest One are pretty much, you know, they're kind of taking a little hibernation right now.
1: Right.
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0: Right there on Facebook. Revival. In our lives, probably, I'd say every 2 weeks we need a revival. You don't, you know, back in the day, you think of Billy Graham and the holiday tent revivals.
1: Right.
0: It used to be a big deal there. You don't see much of that anymore. Maybe in a different fashion in a stadium, things like that, like Iron Sharpens Iron or something like that. But I almost think that you need a revival like every 2 weeks.
1: Oh, every
0: because
1: day.
0: Because this world is so heavy, social media, lies, and then we can go on and on with that. That's why I love this tune to get us out of here tonight. And a big thanks to our top producer, Jams.
1: Jammer!
0: He's totally awesome with us every week.
2: There. I contributed a little bit tonight.
1: You definitely did. You contribute every week.
0: And tuna. Love that. What a mesh here to Revival. Jeremy Camp on the Power Light Show, 98.7 WNNS.

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5: Here's your updated News Channel 20 Storm Team forecast. Lows level off around 51 tonight under partly cloudy skies. Northeasterly winds around 5 miles per hour. Highs level off around 77 tomorrow. Mainly clear skies. Clear skies tomorrow night. Lows level off around 55. I'm meteorologist Laura Lockwood on 98.7 WNNS. 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
2: Here's your updated News Channel 20 storm team forecast. Lows level off around 51 overnight under partly cloudy skies. Winds out of the northeast around 5 miles per hour. Mainly clear skies. Monday, high temperatures reach up to 77. Monday night, lows level off around 55. I'm meteorologist Laura Lockwood on 98.7 WNNS. Right now, it's 60 degrees.

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0: Wednesday at 8 on The Morning Routine, Rocky and Lacey talk to the people that make it all happen in Springfield and beyond. 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
4: Here's your updated News Channel 20 Storm Team forecast. Lows level off around 51 overnight under partly cloudy skies. Winds out of the northeast around 5 miles per hour. Mainly clear skies. Monday, high temperatures reach up to 77. Monday night, lows level off around 55. I'm meteorologist Laura Lockwood on 98.7 WNNS. Currently, it's 59 degrees.

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5: Here's your updated News Channel 20 Storm Team forecast. Lows level off around 51 overnight under partly cloudy skies. Winds out of the northeast around 5 miles per hour. Mainly clear skies. Monday, high temperatures reach up to 77. Monday night, lows level off around 55. I'm meteorologist Laura Lockwood on 98.7 WNNS. Currently, it's 57 degrees.

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1: Here's your updated News Channel 20 Storm Team forecast. Lows dip down to about 49 overnight under clear skies. Northeast winds around 5 miles per hour. Bright sunshine expected Monday. High temperatures reach up to 77. Lows dip down to about 51 Monday night. Clear skies. I'm meteorologist Laura Lockwood on 98.7 WNNS. 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

0: Wednesday at 8 on The Morning Routine, Rocky and Lacey talk to the people that make it all happen in Springfield and beyond. 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
1: Here's your updated News Channel 20 Storm Team forecast. Lows dip down to about 49 overnight under clear skies. Northeast winds around 5 miles per hour. Bright sunshine expected Monday. High temperatures reach up to 77. Lows dip down to about 51 Monday night. Clear skies. I'm meteorologist Laura Lockwood on 98.7 WNNS. 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
1: Here's your updated News Channel 20 Storm Team forecast. Lows dip down to about 49 overnight under clear skies. Northeast winds around 5 miles per hour. Bright sunshine expected Monday. High temperatures reach up to 77. Lows dip down to about 51 Monday night. Clear skies. I'm meteorologist Laura Lockwood on 98.7 WNNS. Currently, it's 52 degrees.

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6: Here's your updated News Channel 20 Storm Team forecast. Ample sunshine expected today with daytime highs approaching 77. Northeasterly winds around 5 miles per hour. Clear skies again tonight. Lows level off around 51. Daytime highs approaching 83 tomorrow.

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2: Happy Monday, and I mean that. I mean it.
3: Oh, thank you.
2: Yeah, happy Monday.
3: It is going to be a happy Monday. Mm-hmm. You know, yesterday started with a rainbow for me, so I feel like that sets a great tone for the week.
2: That was a great picture, too. Usually pictures of rainbows, or pictures of anything, you know.
3: In the sky,
2: landscape-wise.
3: Really.
2: Yeah, it doesn't do it justice. But I looked at that, and maybe it was just a composition. Maybe it was like the church. I was just like, wow, beautiful photo.
3: Right over our neighboring church. It was such a great way to start a Sunday. How was your weekend? Friend,
2: it was good. It was busy, man. Oh my gosh. Friday had a long day. I had my first Nutcracker rehearsal, which was great. It was great. We learned a lot. You know, it's the third year doing it, so a lot of the I know some of the music now. By now I'm picking it up, but we're adding new stuff this year, which is gonna be fun. And
3: so for our listeners who are just catching up here, Rocky's in a band called Doctor.
2: Yeah and I met those guys through
3: Nutcracker.
2: Yeah. But yeah, we had our first one. It's great. And so that happened. Sunday, I was at the YMCA Friendly Fields for soccer. That was incredible. So many great people. The vibes were awesome. Gave away like hundreds of stickers.
3: Oh, good.
2: They loved those. And just people were so nice getting the concessions there. Let me say, robust.
3: I saw those burgers.
2: Yeah, very good.
3: Really...
2: The burgers were good. They had mellow cream donuts. Ton of other stuff. And then went to Obadon Isaacs later on for the Liquid Gold.
3: How was that new beer?
2: It was good. It was really good. Nice, easily drinkable golden ale called Liquid Gold.
3: I need to go pick some up.
2: Yeah, it's all for the OTC Children's Hospital.
3: OSF,
2: yes. Certain, there are letters there. I knew that. OSF Children's Hospital, but in partnership with Obadon Isaacs and Impact Life.
3: Yes, we love them.
2: It's an incredible thing. So every beer that you get, Liquid Gold, a dollar per pint is going to be going out to those people. So do it. Make that happen. How was your weekend?
3: Oh, man, it was busy. It was a very productive weekend. And a lot of it was like those little things around the house, again, that accumulate over time. And then you're like, man, I need to take care of this. But beyond that, I got to do a little bit of shopping at a place that's on our Steal-A-Deal website.
2: What? Where?
3: Yeah, Unique Enchantments. And it's one of those Steal-A-Deal that I'm always surprised is there.
2: Do they have the salt cave there? Is that
3: they
2: the place
3: do.
2: With the salt cave?
3: It has a salt cave, okay. And they just did like a whole... Oh, first trill of the day.
2: I didn't trill. It didn't come out, so we can't count that. But
3: okay.
2: you didn't see the salt cave.
3: I didn't go in the salt cave. No, I did a little bit of shopping because they just redid the whole store. They got new items in. So very nice. I collected a lot of cool little trinkets that I plan to distribute.
2: Some hobbies?
3: Some hobbies. Some collections.
2: Well, it sounds awesome. Look, we have a big show just like we had big weekends. And I know you were out too at the Roots 66 Mother Road Festival. That seemed like you had a lot of fun. Talked to a lot of people.
3: The nostalgia of being at a car show for me is it's epic. I mean, it brings me so much happiness. I had a lot of really great conversations. We'll talk a little bit more about that off air because I've got some ideas.
2: Okay, I like that. All right, we're going to keep it going with the music for now, but if you need to get in touch with us, we are live and local, so 217-629-5483. That's going to get you to text us, to call us, and our topic is going to be going up at facebook.com here very, very shortly, and I can't remember what it is right now, so we'll get to that in a little bit. Stream us, though. Take us with you. You know, wherever you're going this morning, we're going to be trying to make you laugh. We're talking about bean pizza.
3: Yum.
2: We're talking about...
3: Mother Road Afterglow.
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1: From the WMAY Newsroom, I'm Greg Hallbleib. Candidates for Sangamon County Sheriff and State Senate in the 48th District presented their cases in a Sunday afternoon debate in Springfield, hosted by the Nonpartisan Committee for Springfield, Illinois, at First Presbyterian Church. Democratic incumbent Senator Doris Turner pointed to measures she backed to increase affordability for daily living. Republican challenger Frank Lesko suggested paring down government, pointing to his initiative to merge the Sangamon County Recorder's role, his current position, into the county clerk's office. Republican Sangamon County Sheriff Paula Crouch said she strengthened hiring practices in the department. Democratic challenger Mark Bell said his background with Illinois State Police provides him with experience in investigating the hiring of deputies. A Pawnee man has been sentenced to 20 years in prison for sexually assaulting a child. Bradley Hess is now 56. A jury convicted him in July after a three-day trial. He was sentenced on Wednesday. More at WMAY.com.
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5: Hello, everybody out there. That was strange. Did that affect your headphones, too?
6: It sure did.
5: Is it normal sounding now?
6: It is.
5: Okay. That's so weird. Why did that happen? Why does it continue to happen? I don't know. I think we're okay. Either way, let's do the holidays. It's 98.7 WNNS. Welcome to the morning routine. It's so early. That was a little scary.
6: Oh, well, don't get scared this early in the morning. Because it's National Strawberry Cream Pie Day. Now, I was a little confused when I saw this because does it mean one of those like jelloed strawberry pies that we're putting whipped cream on top of? Or is it like a blended like...
5: Like a cream pie. That's what I would think.
6: Okay, so the internet seems a little divided because when I looked it up, I'm seeing both options. Okay. And I don't know. I could go either way or one of those little J&J's like strawberry cream pies that you get in the little box.
5: I don't know. I'm thinking of like, let's move on.
6: National Drink Beer Day. Go out to Obed and Isaac's and try their new Liquid Gold because it helps Impact Life and OSF Children's Hospital. And it's always a good excuse to go drink beer at Obed and Isaac's.
5: National Good Neighbor Day. It's great to have good neighbors. It's really terrible when you have bad ones. That's only happened to me once in my life.
6: I don't think I've ever really had an experience with bad neighbors.
5: Good.
6: And I try my best to be a good neighbor. I've always got snacks for the neighborhood kids.
5: Well, Confucius says that's a good thing. And Confucius would say that today because it's Confucius Day.
6: He would also say real knowledge is to know the extent of one's ignorance.
5: Whoa. You sound like my wife.
6: Fish tank floor show night. Yes, please. I'd love to go see a really nice fish tank. Fish are so cool.
5: They are
6: like
5: amazing.
6: The people who do amazing fish tanks. There's that Finn's place here. Anyway, moving on. Gold lining day. There's always a silver lining, and even better, there's always a gold lining to this day.
5: International day for universal access to information. Wouldn't that be nice? Maybe too much information,
6: everything.
5: Though. Yeah, I don't know. International poke day. Tried to bring that back. It didn't happen. Yeah, so, you know. Whatever.
6: See,
5: poke me if you want.
6: I will. I was wondering if it was poke, like a poke bowl.
5: Well, that'd be cool. Doesn't that need a tilde? We need a tilde on that?
6: It might require a tilde. Read a child a book you like day. Oh, I've got so many little like kids' books memorized from kiddos. And finally, World Rabies Day. Hey.
5: What a way to close it out.
6: Yeah, fun run for the cure. That's an Office reference.
5: I got it. I would have known that if you wouldn't have said anything. It's 98.7 WNNS. Happy Monday. We're going to have fun together, so stick around. If you want to get in touch, 217-629-5483. Don't forget about the topic.

0: Wednesday at 8 on The Morning Routine, Rocky and Lacey talk to the people that make it all happen in Springfield and beyond. 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
2: I like lunch.
3: I like lunch too. And I gotta say, we have this lunch promotion we're gonna tell you about, but it's very cool because not just for the people getting the free lunch, it's very cool to like go out and see people in their workplace.
2: Yeah.
3: Especially if I haven't been there before. 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
2: Yeah, just finished up pretty recently. Brand new.
3: Brand spanking new.
2: That's exactly what I was about to say.
3: It is beautiful. It is like a party center. It has like all these cool local kiosks for food, just picnic tables, open scheme.
2: It's local businesses,
3: Local businesses. Like, yeah. Sapori's Pizza, Taco Gringo.
2: Yes.
3: They have like four bars throughout the thing, a huge arcade area, huge like Lux bowling alley
2: area. This sounds like the exact place I want to go with my family.
3: Yeah, exactly. So I got to see that for the first time, but we want to let you win free lunch from Cafe Moxo. I mean, it's so good. I've been smelling it for 2 weeks in a row.
2: Well, and it includes a variety sandwich tray, cookies, chips, salad, or pot pie, and that weather's starting to turn a little bit, so those pot pies are coming, but we want you to have the chance to win because we want to see your workplace. I mean, we work at one of the most fun places to
3: work. Yeah, it's pretty nice.
2: It is. We've got a very fun job, but we want to see you where you are, and we want you to have your chance to win lunch on us. It is completely free, and it's for you and 10 other people at your workplace. All you got to do is get to our website, WNNS.com. Get registered to win there. Just takes a couple of steps, couple of pages. That's all you got to do.
3: We drop it off personally, snap a photo of you for promotion, of course, and then go on with our day. But it's been like, I mean, I don't know. They say for 10, but Moxo's really been doing it up. I mean, both times there have been full pot pies. There have been the sandwich trays, the cookies, bisque, soups, like really good stuff. So,
2: soup?
3: Yeah.
2: There's been soup.
3: They've been throwing that in there, too.
2: So, I may have to go there for lunch today.
3: Get WNNS.com, lunch on us, because we love you and we want you to be fed. Also,
2: if you love somebody, you feed them.
3: Right? Or give them a rock, if you're Lacey. 98.7 WNNS. It's Bon Jovi, Living on a Prayer. Stick around.

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10: Springfield weather.
11: Nice early fall weather will be in the forecast for today. We'll have a high around 76 degrees this afternoon with calm conditions, plenty of sunshine, and no humidity. As we go throughout tonight, we're going to see our temperatures drop down into the low 50s, upper 40s to start off Tuesday. But we'll go throughout tomorrow afternoon with those temperatures getting into the low 80s, low humidity, calm conditions, and a mix of clouds and some sunshine. And then the wet weather will join us for the forecast as we get to the back half of this week. With the new Channel 20 Storm Team forecast, I'm meteorologist Matt Bednar.

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1: So what are you sure that your significant other or best friend, you know, whoever you're closest to in life, does way better than you?
2: Well, I know personally there's a lot of things that I do way better than my significant other. I love him dearly, though, and he does a lot of things way better than me. Actually, the same thing that Bonnie said, cooks a perfect grilled cheese. I cannot cook a grilled cheese for the life of me.
1: I don't understand how that's possible.
2: Because I cook all the time, so when I'm cooking a grilled cheese, I walk away from the stove because I'm so used to timing things based on how much time I can walk away and get other stuff done while I'm cooking.
1: It's definitely one of those things you got to sit there and watch.
2: You have to stand there and watch. And he is so good at being the person who actually pays attention to what he's doing when he's doing it.
1: Okay.
2: I'm always 3 million places at once.
1: Well, I'll tell you, for me, it's money for sure. My wife, before her, I was just floating in the ether. If I got it, I'm like Costanza. I'm a spender, baby. I spent way too much money. So she really helped me get a grasp on that. But we got so many great comments at Facebook. And remember, you can call and text 217-629-543 as well. But what are a couple of people saying as of yet, Lace?
2: Well, let me finish Bonnie's from earlier. She said, cooks a perfect grilled cheese and navigates a map with ease.
1: Ah, yes.
2: It even rhymed, Bonnie. Did you do that on purpose? Because that was beautiful. Using a map, though, that's a skill that I think, I don't know.
1: If it's a dying skill.
2: Do my kids even have it? Or do they just use Google Maps?
1: They just use Google Maps. I mean, I can use a map, Bonnie. I'm surprised that your husband is still using a map, though.
2: I think it's brilliant to still use a map, though, just in case.
1: You got to know. Yeah, you got to know. Any other good ones?
2: We have Anna who said cooks. And I think that's kind of the one that I have in my relationship.
1: Yeah.
2: We've also got Nikki who just straight up said life.
1: Well, Nikki, self-awareness is the beginning.
2: Yes, it
1: is. It's 98.7 WNNS. Let us know your answer to the topic. Right now, it's Pink.

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2: You were out this weekend.
3: I was out this weekend. It was a busy, busy weekend. Welcome to the 7 o'clock hour, everybody. My God, it's still so early. What are we doing up? But
2: Drinking coffee?
3: We are. Yeah, not enough. I went to St. Charles. And if you've ever been to St. Charles, Missouri, that's how I like to say it. I don't know Missouri. That's for the layman.
2: I like the state of misery.
3: That's a good movie. So we were in St. Charles, Missouri. And if you've ever been there, it is kind of like a cool hallmark little town. It's right on the Missouri River, not the Mississippi.
2: Beautiful.
3: And it's just southwest, excuse me, northwest of St. Louis proper. So it is like cobblestone streets.
2: Ooh.
3: There are beautiful old structures. It's a nice old town right down on the river. And they had Oktoberfest at this park that was just right on the river, just down from Main Street. And we went, I mean, it was so great. They had a wiener dog race, which was so much fun. There was probably, there's a few thousand people there for
2: sure.
3: But great beer vendors. They had kind of like this Christmas Kindle market, which, you know, you could go. It was a little early, but for Oktoberfest, it seemed to make sense. It was weird sweating looking at Christmas candles, but it was a lot of fun. I got a candle, right? And I didn't, you know, I understand.
2: Candle.
3: Yeah.
2: A candle.
3: This was a total spontaneous buy.
2: Okay.
3: And I went into this place and I was like overwhelmed with the smells, and they were telling us how they like make these candles. And I was so impressed. And they were like all these designs and very Christmassy. I was like, oh, I'm getting one of these candles.
2: I love that.
3: I loved it too until she said the price. No, I'm telling you, we got it. It was $40 for this candle. I know. I said $40. My wife in the background, she didn't say anything. She let me buy it. And then she was like, how much was that? And I said 40. And she's like, yeah, I heard 40. And she was like, you know, I wasn't going to say anything. I let you do it. But it, like hand dipped candles and like handmade candles, they're not like cheap candles that you get at like Walmart for like $9-$12.
2: Yeah.
3: And that's what I was like, maybe it's going to be like 20. But I was a little sticker shocked, but I'm happy with the purpose. We're going to give it as a gift
2: to me.
3: No.
2: Oh
3: no, but it was great. It was so much fun. If you're ever in St. Charles, I think too they were piggybacking off our Mother Road show, because on Main Street they probably had 20-30 cars that must have just come from Springfield, because were classic cars, some Model T's. It was great. And then we ended up eating at this old Llewellyn Scottish pub.
2: Sounds delicious.
3: Yeah, you know, it was very delicious. I had like this pub cheese pork kind of sandwich with their fries. It was nice.
2: Sounds like a fun weekend.
3: Yeah, it would be the perfect town to do like a quick weekend getaway.
2: Well, and it looks like it's a pretty historic place. I mean, they've got the Lewis and Clark's restaurant there.
3: Mm-hmm,
2: they've got the first Missouri state capitol, historic site. So this is a beautiful place, almost a little like Springfield.
3: A little like Springfield, but on a river. And it has a lot of
2: cobblestones.
3: We've got a lake, baby. It's 98.7 WNNS, Springfield's best variety. Don't forget to get to Facebook. 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
1: From the WMAY Newsroom, I'm Greg Hallbleib. Candidates for Sangamon County Sheriff and 48th District State Senate presented their cases in debates yesterday afternoon in Springfield. Republican Sangamon County Sheriff Paula Crouch said that county deputies have received additional training in dealing with mental health situations. And Democratic challenger Mark Bell said more training is welcome for the entire sheriff's department, and he will pursue that if he's elected sheriff. Democratic State Senator Doris Turner defended the tone of the campaign that has included ads claiming Republican challenger Frank Lesko received preferential treatment when he was arrested for driving under the influence more than two decades ago. Lesko denied receiving any special treatment, said he has grown from his mistake. A Springfield teenager has been convicted of first-degree murder for a fatal shooting in 2024. Isaiah Balthazar was 15 when he was charged with shooting Daquan Darnell Wiley in Wiley's bedroom on South 11th Street in Springfield. Sentencing is December 11th. More at WMAY.com.
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Harry Styles as it was going into Smooth Criminal. Michael Jackson here on 98.7 WNNS. It is Monday, but don't let that make you feel anyway. We're going to have fun. We always have fun here. Coming up next, we got music news. We're talking about the MTV Video Awards. Stick around.

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3: We are kicking today off with not Lacey, but Kacey Musgraves, who delivered a heartfelt tribute to Dolly Parton at the 2026 MTV VMAs.
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3: She performed I Will Always Love You just a month after the passing of our dear sweet Dolly from cancer.

0: This is one of the most beautiful songs ever written, too. Depending on how it's done, it can be done so many different ways.
1: It can be.
0: All right. Well, it was Musgrave's first VMA performance in 5 years, and she's been honoring Dolly throughout her Middle of Nowhere tour with covers like Here You Come Again and 9 to 5. So that's amazing. Madonna, she made a huge comeback at the MTV VMAs opening
1: the
0: show.
1: I know.
0: Opening with her first live performance there in 23 years.
1: Wow.
0: She kicked off the night with Sabrina Carpenter, Charlie XCX, and more. This is Madonna and Sabrina on winning the best collab. Listen to this.
2: I would like to briefly say how this collaboration came about. Everybody who knows me knows how impatient I am. And when 5 days passed and I still didn't get connected with Sabrina and didn't hear back from her about whether she wanted to do a song with me. 5 days,
0: Under
2: I DM'd her. Yeah. And this is a true story. She answered me back. And I don't know, within weeks we were in the studio together. It was fabulous.
0: Imagine getting a DM from Madonna.
2: I love working with you because you are so professional. And in this day and age, it's really hard to find professional people to work with.
3: Amen.
2: When I show up late, she shows up early. So we it works out. Mm-hmm. And she has OCD, and so do I. We write our lyrics down on pieces of paper, like they did in the 1800s. And it's been wonderful working with you. And I love the song. And if you think it's a love song, you are wrong. It is a song about people who think they know you better than you know yourself.
0: So good.
4: I feel like she was speaking directly to me. That was so many things that I do as well. Her and Carpenter had teamed up for their hit Bring Your Love, which I guess it's not a love song. While Charlie XCX jumped in for Danceteria, the whole performance played out on a wild stage designed to look like a public men's bathroom.
0: Perfect for the VMA Awards. Nirvana accepted the MTV Video Vanguard Award.
4: I love a Vanguard.
0: If you ask me, it seems a little overdue, but this was their acceptance speech.
5: Thank you very much to Nirvana's fans around the world and to everyone at MTV. This award brings back so many memories of making those videos. The ideas for those videos all grew out of the vision of one of the greatest artists of all time, Kurt Cobain. Kurt was one of one. None of us could have imagined that our band, our sound, or our aesthetic would mean so much to so many people. But ultimately, the music had a life of its own. It charted its own course. Nirvana continues to resonate so deeply because people are still hungry for authenticity.
0: Mm-hmm.
4: So true. That's what we aim to provide here. Yeah. Dave Grohl and his wife, Jordan Bloom, they were a united front at these VMAs. They were smiling, laughing, staying close, and he had his arm around her waist and pointed towards the cameras as they posed together.
0: And it's good because their appearance comes 2 years after a really tough chapter for them. Grohl publicly acknowledged, I don't know if you remember, when he had a daughter outside of their marriage and expressed his commitment to earning his family's forgiveness.
4: Good.
0: So they've been married since 2003. That does it for the music news. Coming up next, you cannot miss out on this. We're talking about blood brothers. Good God, God love you.
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2: I truthfully don't know how to feel about this.
3: This is not an intrusive thought I've ever had.
2: It's pretty wild. Not sure if anybody out there has heard about this either, but Minnesota football coach PJ Fleck celebrated a 27-24 road upset over Washington by wiping linebacker Maverick Baranowski's blood all over his face. Sounds primal, right? Sounds a little primal. That's because it is. You know, when the announcers, this is all I want to say, when the announcers who are also like super jacked up react the way that they did, it's probably a little bit weird. Here's the moment.
4: There's no words for this. Oh my God. The definition of blood, sweat, and tears. It's 1:30 in the morning in Minnesota, and PJ Fleck has gone insane. Defeats Washington.
3: Well, Baranowski was cut by a cleat on the final play, and it left him bleeding from the mouth. And then during their celebratory hug, Fleck wiped the blood away and smeared it on his own cheek. Blood brother, Fleck said post-game. Oh, geez. Why were they playing at 1:30 in the morning? I feel like I missed something there.
2: I don't know. Look, I don't know what else is going on behind the doors of that locker room. But if you ask me, being a blood brother is either really cute like this.
5: Hey, we can become blood brothers.
6: No, I don't want to.
5: You could pick that scab on your arm.
6: I'd do it. Can we go?
5: Mm-hmm. Ow. Okay, rub them together. Now we're blood brothers through life.
2: See, that's cute.
3: Or it's disturbing and traumatic.
7: Did all this blood come from your eyebrow and your head?
8: What?
7: Did all the blood come from your eyebrow right here and on your head?
8: Well, or not all that, of this? No, not all of it.
7: Okay.
8: That's not mine.
7: Okay.
2: I'm Captain like now. Have you ever seen Captain Phillips? That's Tom Hanks. This one might be like right in the middle. I don't know, but it's definitely has a bit of a Lord of the Flies feel. You know what I mean? Have you ever seen, or do you know that story, Lacey?
3: Oh, my kids are actually reading that book in school right now.
2: Fantastic. So they know what we're talking about, at least. Think about potential health repercussions. Right. I mean, my God, it's all fun and games until somebody gets brucellitis.
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17: Nice early fall weather will be in the forecast for today. We'll have a high around 76 degrees this afternoon with calm conditions, plenty of sunshine, and no humidity. As we go throughout tonight, we're going to see our temperatures drop down into the low 50s, upper 40s to start off Tuesday. But we'll go throughout tomorrow afternoon with those temperatures getting into the low 80s, low humidity, calm conditions, and a mix of clouds and some sunshine. And then the wet weather will join us for the forecast as we get to the back half of this week. With the new Channel 20 Storm Team Forecast, I'm meteorologist Matt Bednar.

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1: Good morning. Today we are asking, what does
2: your significant other or best friend do way better than you?
1: Okay. I, right now, finances, but I am more social than she is.
2: Ooh, that's true. You are a lot more extroverted.
1: Right.
2: We have Kathy at the facebook.com/987WNNS who said makes coffee and shouted thank you to her husband. Ooh. I have to give my husband credit on this. He is our coffee maker in the house, and that's what slowed me down this morning, actually. I came in a couple of minutes later than I intended to because I forgot to hit start on the coffee pot, and he's always the one who preps it, so I had to have my coffee here. Kate said similar to what you said, socialize. I think there's always got to be one person who's social in a relationship, and then the other person who's a little more introverted.
1: Yeah, I cast the net. My wife selects. Really.
2: Yes.
3: Saving money.
1: Oh, yeah, no, that's for my wife is really the money saver for sure.
2: Sometimes my husband's a little too good at saving money. Yeah. Like, yes, honey, you can buy new socks. Those ones have holes in them.
1: What do you buy? What do you spend your money on? Like, if you're really going to go on a spree, be naughty. What are you going to do?
3: I need shoes.
2: Ooh, we do like a nice shoe. Like, let's get some shoes.
1: Let's get some shoes. How many pairs of shoes do you have, Lacey?
2: Probably like 20. Caller, how many do you have?
3: Honestly, probably like 20 or 30 pairs of shoes.
1: Well, she's got you beat, I think.
2: For sure. Hers are probably a lot fancier than mine because some of mine are used for out in the garden.
1: Thank you for the call. We appreciate you.
0: A morning show? How it should be. You got to give them a listen. You want to give it a call?
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1: 25th annual Mother Road Festival. Good God.
2: Oh, man. And I love a car show. We're doing a little afterglow right now because thank you for the honks. We had a great time. I went out to the Mother Road on Saturday. I got to live a little nostalgia because I grew up as a car show kid. And the smells and the sounds. All right, was that all of it?
1: That's done, yeah.
2: Thank you, Harvard producer. all the smells and the sounds, it's all super nostalgic for me. And I got to see the pinup contest. I did not get to see who won. I didn't see who won. I ended up getting distracted by a friend of ours who, you know, maybe works at the radio ranch, was there. And so I got a little chatty and got distracted. Gotcha. But it was a really great car show. I think they said they had over 1,300 cars there. There was a Major League cozy dog eating contest that happened at 1 p.m. on Saturday.
1: Did you see any of that?
2: I didn't get to stay that late. We had other stuff going on that day, so I had to get headed back home around noon-ish, but really great time. Honestly, I think they put on a great Mother Road Festival. Shout out to our very own Greg Koop, who's a big part of that. He's our Power Light show on Sunday nights. One of the really cool things about this Mother Road Festival is they had Dennis Gage there. He's one of those certified car nuts, but he's got his Mad Stash YouTube channel. He also was on My Classic Car TV.
1: Nice.
2: Back in the day, you would know him because he's got the big
1: handlebar mustache.
2: Oh yeah. That's cool. It was super nostalgic for me. We've got photos up on the Facebook, you know, being here in Springfield. We're on Route 66 and it was a big deal this year.
1: Well, one thing I thought, you know, I was working all day Saturday. I was everywhere but the car show, but it sounded cool. The burnout.
2: I don't know if it's a contest or just a burnout thing.
1: Either way, they had like colors, smoke colors, purples and greens. It was loud. I mean, that's really, you know, what it sounded like. If not, it was really loud.
2: Oh yeah, it gets a little louder than that.
1: Yeah, that's just a tiny little baby sound effect.
2: Yeah, it's always so fun to see a burnout contest. The best part is if, you know, they burn out a little too hard, but that gets a little scary for the people who own the vehicles. So they try.
1: Is there like fire?
2: Oh, well, the tires can explode.
1: What? I didn't know that.
2: Did you get that sound effect?
1: That's there. All right. Well, it sounded good, and I'm glad you were able to get there and cover a little bit of it. Because there was just so much going on. It's 98.7 WNNS. We're going to keep it going right now with the one and only Teddy Swims, Mr. Know-It-All.
2: I love this one.
1: Yeah, it's a good one.
2: That's what they call me sometimes, too.
1: Remember, stream us all over the world at WNNS.com. 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
1: From the WMAY Newsroom, I'm Greg Hallbleib. Candidates for Sangamon County Sheriff and State Senate in the 48th District presented their cases in a Sunday afternoon debate in Springfield, hosted by the Nonpartisan Committee for Springfield, Illinois, at First Presbyterian Church. Democratic incumbent Senator Doris Turner pointed to measures she backed to increase affordability for daily living. Republican challenger Frank Lesko suggested paring down government, pointing to his initiative to merge the Sangamon County Recorder's role, his current position, into the county clerk's office. Republican Sangamon County Sheriff Paula Crouch said she strengthened hiring practices in the department. Democratic challenger Mark Bell said his background with Illinois State Police provides him with experience in investigating the hiring of deputies. A Pawnee man has been sentenced to 20 years in prison for sexually assaulting a child. Bradley Hess is now 56. A jury convicted him in July after a three-day trial. He was sentenced on Wednesday. More at WMAY.com.
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7: Very excited about being a member at the YMCA. 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

0: can't do it. We'll do it live. We'll do it live. I'll write it and we'll do it live.
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2: 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Think.
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4: 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What if I really was a star?
5: Welcome back to the Morning Routine with Rocky and Lacey. Time for entertaining entertainment. We got Bill Burr, who's starting us off. We don't talk about him too much.
6: Yeah, I don't know that we should.
5: Well, Bill Burr's, you know, he's got some good things to say. He is also a little wild, but he was in a recent interview with Rolling Stone. He said that he believes AI should target executives rather than regular employees. So basically, he's saying, you know, all of the people who are worried about their jobs shouldn't be worried about their jobs, but the CEOs should be worried about their jobs because AI could probably do what they do. Listen to this.
7: Like I was talking, you know, all this AI is to like replace working people. It's like, why don't you make an AI CEO that's empathetic, that cares about the middle class and the future of the planet? They're making way more. You take that guy's salary versus all the work. You're going to save way more money replacing one guy. Why don't you do that? Because it's not for us. It's for them.
5: I don't disagree with that in a little way, but, you know, it's wild. It's the Wild West with AI, that is for sure.
8: It's definitely moving faster than people expected, I think.
5: Yeah, the average CEO to worker pay ratio, just to let you know, it's like 290-1.
8: Whoa.
5: So that's pretty dumb, if
8: that
5: you ask me.
8: That is huge.
5: It's a big gap. Big gap!
8: That's a big gap. Mind the gap, as they say in London. Jennifer Lopez, Miss J-Lo herself, shared a bare-faced Instagram reel promoting her J-Lo Beauty skincare line while reflecting on her twins leaving for college.
9: Oh. I was just about to start my skincare routine, and I was thinking about routines because I'm sure a lot of people are going through this out there. My kids are going away to college. I was just thinking about that. I was thinking about this summer and what a great summer it was. We got to go away together. I spent as much time with them as I could. And the travel was crazy, and it wreaks havoc on your skin, it wreaks havoc on your body, but those routines really keep you going. And I think when they go away, and I'm sitting here being an empty nester and crying and thinking about them and looking at baby pictures of them and all that stuff, these routines are the things that are going to keep me kind of sane, you know, working out, doing my skincare routine, caring for myself. With the newfound kind of space that's in your life.
8: Well, maybe she could just start tuning into the morning routine with Rocky and Lacey and start a new routine. She did note that these daily rituals are helping her cope with the emotional transition. You got to have a routine.
5: Well, finally, Sylvester Stallone, Rambo, or Rocky, however you want to call him. He's a
8: Haiti. Like you.
5: Yeah, but with a Y. Revealed that he developed bulimia and used steroids during his Rocky era after becoming obsessed with his physical appearance.
10: So I started to think, design your body like a jaguar, a cat, very limber and move and athletic. And then it became an obsession, really bad. And it became to the point where became bulimic. You know, you didn't know that. Okay, you heard it here first. I couldn't hold anything down. Or if I did, I didn't want to keep it down because I became so obsessed at staying at that point of fitness. And then finally, I just broke the cycle, but it got to me, literally an obsessive body worship kind of a thing. Nobody does it without, you know, additives and drugs.
11: So you're taking steroids, you're saying?
10: Oh my God, you have to. But that also took a terrible toll.
5: Wow, wow, wow. All of this lead to leading to 9 back surgeries. Wow, that was led to leading to 9 back surgeries. Words. Why does the English language do that?
8: Oh, it just likes to confuse us all.
5: And multiple operations over the years. Yeah, that's a bummer. But you know what? It's good that he's talking about it to just make people aware. You know, it's 98.7 WNNS. Coming up next, we are going to be talking about, well, it's bean pizza, really.
8: It's cool beans.
5: Cool beans. Yeah, we'll talk about that next. Don't go anywhere.
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1: Pizza beans. We are talking all about protein this morning because the protein craze is alive and well. And all you need to do is turn to your TikTok because they've got some new easy dinner ideas. I've seen this one going around for a little while now.
2: You've seen this before?
1: Oh, yes, I have seen this before. So okay. This is pretty viral. It's called the pizza beans.
2: The pizza beans.
1: There's a lot of good stuff out there, but this one sounds actually pretty good to me. It sounds a little weird, but it's kind of like when Gwyneth Paltrow said, use kale as a dairy substitute.
2: Oh, no.
3: You want to avoid dairy, one trick that I do, I dice up arugula and I put it in.
4: Really?
3: Yeah.
4: That's weird.
3: It sounds weird, but it kind of adds like a nice texture to it and okay. It's delicious.
2: I like how she was like, that's weird. That doesn't sound like
1: it. Doesn't
2: like
1: it. Make yeah. sense at all.
2: Well, there are variations of the recipe, but the basic steps are adding beans of any kind, really, and tomato sauce to a skillet, then baking with a layer of melted cheese on top. Listen to this person who put it together. She kind of has a real quick and concise way of telling you how to do it.
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2: Okay,
1: so you could add your favorite toppings if you like pepperoni, sausage, etc., whatever you put on pizza. Now, what do you think about putting pineapple on it?
2: I don't like pineapple on pizza, so I wouldn't like pineapple on bean pizza either. Have you done this, though? You've known about it. Have you tried the bean pizza?
1: Okay, so here's the thing. This is almost like the Greek Gigante beans because they are in a red sauce already, and typically you top them with feta. Yes, I know. I've brought them in.
2: Very good.
1: So to me, it's pretty similar to that. It's just got a little more basil as opposed to like dill flavor.
2: Gotcha. Well, you know, hearing the way that she put it together, it does sound kind of easy, but the only thing I've never really understood, I gotta say, is how to fold something in.
6: Here's what you do. 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
7: Okay. 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
6: And I don't know how to be any clearer. 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
8: Nice early fall weather will be in the forecast for today. We'll have a high around 76 degrees this afternoon with calm conditions, plenty of sunshine, and no humidity. As we go throughout tonight, we're going to see our temperatures drop down into the low 50s, upper 40s to start off Tuesday. But we'll go throughout tomorrow afternoon with those temperatures getting into the low 80s, low humidity, calm conditions, and a mix of clouds and some sunshine. And then the wet weather will join us for the forecast as we get to the back half of this week. With the News Channel 20 Storm Team Forecast, I'm meteorologist Matt Bednar.

0: 98.7 WNNS. Welcome to the morning routine with Rocky and Lacey. Welcome, welcome. All right, here's the deal. We got the topic. And the topic is all about what, Lace of Base?
1: What is something your significant other or best friend does way better than you? Feel free to tag them in the comments, though. You know, they could give us a follow at 98.7 WNNS.
0: Yeah.
1: Denise, I love her answer. He can reach all of the tall shelves. He's 6'6" tall.
0: Oh!
1: That's something I cannot do. I am very short.
0: That's a big boy. That's Chris, hilarious, though.
1: I absolutely wish I could reach the top shelves or see over top of the fridge sometimes. I never know that it's dirty up there.
0: It's the dirtiest place in our house.
1: Kristen said falling asleep anywhere, anytime, and she is jealous. Now, I think you and I both kind of have that skill.
0: Well, it depends. Like, if my mind is active and I'm anxious about something, it's really hard for me to fall asleep. Or if I start to think about falling asleep,
1: then
0: it's like game over. I will never be able to fall asleep.
1: Oh, yeah.
0: Like, is this it? Is this the moment when I'm crossing over?
1: Yeah, you can't think about it.
0: Exactly. But I'm much better at my wife than falling asleep.
1: Sam, our friend who builds the book nook, said taking care of our grandchildren. Hey, that's beautiful. And I love that you can recognize that.
0: Absolutely. I'll tell you what, and you know, the fact that they can recognize that, I think, is good. And the earlier you can recognize that, better. It's even better. That's all I got to say about that.
1: We've got Zoe who said makes friends with everyone. That's a little like us. We try to make friends with everybody.
0: Cast a wide net, they say.
2: Doing exercises.
0: Yeah, no, exercise is important. What kind of exercise, though, are we talking about? Like lifting weights or what?
2: Running.
1: Now, you run sometimes, Rocky.
0: Yeah, on the treadmill. I like it, actually, a lot. But
1: oh, well, I hate moving any faster than I can walk, so not for me. Thanks for the call.
0: You're such a nerd.
1: Yeah, nerd alert. And speaking of that, Julie said smarter at bookwork.
0: You just did the thing with your glasses.
1: No. They fall down my nose sometimes.
0: Well, we want to know what your significant other best friend does better than you. Give us a call. Shoot us a text. 217-629-5483. We're going to close out this hour, though. And open up with box office numbers next. But it's One Republic, Counting Stars. Let's do it together.

0: one at the box office, but good enough.
1: A couple of big ones.
0: Yeah.
1: But did you get to the box office this weekend?
0: We did not. There was so much darn stuff happening, we couldn't get to the movies.
1: I think maybe this week we might have a box office. I'm not positive, but I'm still wanting to see this Practical Magic too.
0: Yeah, very anyway. Good. I recommend it. All right, number 10 is Daniel in the Fiery Furnace. I haven't heard of that one, but
1: I just looked it up. It's a biblical drama. Yeah. It's actually scoring pretty well on Rotten Tomatoes.
0: Cool. A lot of biblical dramas coming in, you know.
1: Yeah.
0: I think Angel Studios might be the one. They do a lot of these kind of religious ones. Is it Angel Studios?
1: I'm not seeing it.
0: Say
1: right
0: yes
1: here.
0: And make me feel good.
1: Okay, sure.
0: Thanks. That brought in $1.5 million, second weekend of release, so doing pretty good.
1: Coyote versus Acme, it's in its fourth week of release at number 9 at $1.9 million. It was a good one.
0: Yeah.
1: I enjoyed it. You should go see it, but
0: super
1: I also
0: fun.
1: Really like the character, or the people in it. So.
0: Yeah, and nostalgic, too.
1: Yeah.
0: The Odyssey still holding strong, 8th spot for its 10th weekend of release, $3.7 million. Definitely already made it, so this is all just like the cherry on top financially for that movie.
1: Right, they're just scooping up the dregs
0: yep.
1: there. Seventh place, we've got Spider-Man Brand New Day. Did enjoy that one. It was $4.1 million in its 8th week of release. Still a good movie to go see
0: yeah.
1: if you haven't seen it yet.
0: Going back to what you said, this is rounding out the bottom 5 at number 6. Practical Magic 2. You know, Sandy Bullock and Nicole Kidman somehow crying is easy in a place like this. I forget. Do you know what I'm referencing when
1: yes,
0: I talk about that?
1: Yes, the beginning thing during the
0: AMC,
1: movies. Yeah.
0: Sometimes crying feels good in a place like this.
1: In
0: that's
1: the dark
0: what it is.
1: When I'm alone.
0: $5.6 million in its third weekend of release that brought in.
1: Number 5, Forgotten Island, brought in $12.8
0: wow.
1: million to be exact. It's in its first week of release.
0: Doing Prime Time, which I really want to see, took the 4 spot. I wish it would have done better. This is about Chris Evans. Is his name, and the To Catch a Predator.
1: Yeah, we talked about this last week on air.
0: $19.1 million, almost broke that $20 million mark in its first weekend of release.
1: Well, and this one did break the $20 million mark. It was number 3, Heart of the Beast, made exactly $20 million in its first week of release.
0: Resident Evil still doing well, 2 weeks out, $23.3 million for the second spot. This is surprising, the number 1 spot this week.
1: Well, this was a kind of re-release, Avengers Endgame. It says it's in its 387th week of release, but it brought in another $26 million. I mean, I enjoyed seeing it in the movie,
0: yeah.
1: and this is movie theater. Apologies.
0: Yeah.
1: This is the encore, so it has a little bit more. So, yeah,
0: sure.
1: beat everybody else out.
0: The director's cut. Well, sometimes old is new again when you just
1: put it in a movie theater.
0: All right, it's Alex Warren with Ordinary. Oh, my gosh. I got his name right, but then the name of the song wrong. It's WNNS. It's Monday. Let's feel good together.
2: They say the holy water's watered down, and this town's lost its faith. Our colors will fade eventually, so if our time is running out, day after day, we'll make the mundane a masterpiece. Oh my, my, oh my, my love, I take one look at you, you're taking me out.

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1: From the WMAY Newsroom, I'm Greg Hallbleib. Candidates for Sangamon County Sheriff and 48th District State Senate presented their cases in debates yesterday afternoon in Springfield. Republican Sangamon County Sheriff Paula Crouch said that county deputies have received additional training in dealing with mental health situations, and Democratic challenger Mark Bell said more training is welcome for the entire sheriff's department, and he will pursue that if he's elected sheriff. Democratic State Senator Doris Turner defended the tone of the campaign that has included ads claiming Republican challenger Frank Lesko received preferential treatment when he was arrested for driving under the influence more than two decades ago. Lesko denied receiving any special treatment, said he has grown from his mistake. A Springfield teenager has been convicted of first-degree murder for a fatal shooting in 2024. Isaiah Balthazar was 15 when he was charged with shooting Daquan Darnell Wiley in Wiley's bedroom on South 11th Street in Springfield. Sentencing is December 11th. More at WMAY.com.
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2: Hope maxing, doom scrolling. I thought these were going to be, you know, around for a while, this slang. But
3: nope,
2: apparently,
3: we're moving on.
2: Yeah, Gen Alpha has slang that is starting to come to the surface here.
3: I haven't heard any of these yet.
2: Well, neither have
3: house.
2: I. But it's got parents of Gen Alphas looking for answers on Google. Your children are alphas?
3: Yes.
2: Okay, they are alphas.
3: Yes.
2: Interesting. Now, if you have no clue what the kids are saying these days, it's not just you. 6-7, remember the bat? That's already done. We've finished that. I guess it does move fast. You're right.
3: If you were born in 67, though, you can still wear a shirt that says 67.
2: Google Trends revealed the 5 slang terms Americans have searched the most over the past month, okay?
3: Uh-oh.
2: And these are parents, and this is all Gen Alpha slang. Do you want to kick it off?
3: All right. Well, our first one is scuba. And if I can't scuba, then what's this all been about? That's a quote from The Office again. It's a dance motion, apparently, used to say someone or something stinks. You hold your nose and fan the air like there's a bad smell. See, now I know why people have been doing that around me.
2: I see. Okay. Isn't that a old dance move, though? Like the swimming, then the, ooh, we're going underwater. Oh, let's scuba.
3: I feel like I've seen it in a 50s movie here or there.
2: Yeah. So are they just thieving that? They might be.
3: They might be.
2: Second one is crying. C-R-I-N-E. Crying. An intentional misspelling of crying. So it's like, I'm crying. It means something is so funny, you're crying from laughing. Oh my gosh, I'm crying.
3: I'm crying.
2: I'm crying.
3: I might use that, actually.
2: I don't like that one.
3: This one I've been using for years. I didn't know this was a part of slang. This is actually just a real-life thing for me because it's called LARPing. It's the live-action role-playing. But in slang, it means someone putting on a fake lifestyle for attention. Now, I know people who live-action role-play, but it's not for attention. It's just because they want to go out and play in a field. And
2: right.
3: That's
2: and
3: how you play with your friends.
2: Pretend that they're, you know, yeah.
3: Knights or princesses or
2: yeah.
3: Something like that. Whatever you want to
2: pretend. Let's LARP. LARPing is going to be happening on the 31st of October, I believe.
3: Oh, yeah. Everybody's going to be LARPing that day.
2: All right. Bird. Number 4. Bird.
3: She's a fit bird.
2: An insult for a woman who is way too obsessed with men and may act foolishly because of it. Well, check out that bird. She's such a bird. Dumb.
3: I like birds, though. Real life birds. All right. Finally, number 5. It's quiet on the creek. Basically, it means keeping something on the down low. It's used when someone wants to keep something private, doesn't want their business getting out.
2: So keep it quiet on the creek.
3: Keep things quiet on the creek.
2: I kind of like that one.
3: Yeah, I'm stealing that one, too.
2: Okay. All right. Well, it's time to go back in time a little bit. Danger Zone. I watched Maverick over the weekend.
3: Yeah.
2: In pieces. I love it so much. It is seriously such a good movie. And this is taking me right back there. It's Danger Zone. Kenny Loggins. Right here on 98.7 WNNS. I'm trying to think. The topic, get there. If you think your significant other or best friend does something way better than you, we want to know what that is.

0: Wednesday at 8 on The Morning Routine, Rocky and Lacey talk to the people that make it all happen in Springfield and beyond. 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
2: 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You can go enjoy Malibu Jacks with the kiddos, or you could get out to Back 9 and do some golf simulator. This is out in Rochester. You can get an hour of golf simulator for just $35. But other than that, there's plenty going on this week. It off tomorrow night at Southwind Park. I was just there over the weekend for a wedding. They have their Night Glow Festival. This is from 5:30 to 8 p.m. It is a $5 admission cost, but come out and experience the magic. When the sun sets, you can watch the sky come alive. They're going to have hot air balloons glowing at dusk. Going to be a beautiful evening, always a pretty one. We also have the 28th Annual Conference on Illinois History happening October 1st through October 2nd at the Illinois Lincoln Presidential Museum. You know where it's at on 6th there. This is hosted by the museum itself and in partnership with the Illinois State Historical Society. We're talking all about Illinois history, culture, politics, geography, all of the cool things about the state that we live in. And speaking of the state that we live in, you could head out to New Salem for their New Salem Candlelight Walk. October 2nd through October 4th. These are happening from 5 p.m. to 7:30 p.m. It's a suggested donation if you go out and enjoy it. But really, it's like the best time of year right now to get out and enjoy the weather. Finally, I'm going to close it out with we've got Jersey Boys going on at the University of Illinois Springfield Performing Arts Center. Very excited that we have this in town. This is a very cool show. Do you listen to this music? Is this one of the ones that is in your soundtracks for the gym?
3: Yes.
2: All right. Well, we'll have to find some tickets for you. And also, we have Seussical Jr. going on at the Hoagland Center for the Arts. Now, is that one in your soundtrack for the gym?
3: Of course it is.
2: Is it really?
3: No, none of those are.
2: Oh.
3: Really, it's just Jesus Christ Superstar and there's one more. Newsies.
2: Oh, of course it's Newsies.
3: That's what I run to.
2: All right. Well, that's all for your 411 and the 217. Go out and enjoy our 217 this week.
3: I don't know if I wanted people knowing that. I should have said that. I should have kept that close to my heart. I run to Newsies. If you're ever wondering what I'm, Christian Bale, 16-year-old singing. That's what I like to run to. Oh, good God. All right. It's 98.7 WNNS. Spin Doctors, Two Princes. 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We're still taking answers on our topic, which is all about what you think your best friend or significant other can do far better than you. 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
6: Nice early fall weather will be in the forecast for today. We'll have a high around 76 degrees this afternoon with calm conditions, plenty of sunshine, and no humidity. As we go throughout tonight, we're going to see our temperatures drop down into the low 50s, upper 40s to start off Tuesday. But we'll go throughout tomorrow afternoon with those temperatures getting into the low 80s, low humidity, calm conditions, and a mix of clouds and some sunshine. And then the wet weather will join us for the forecast as we get to the back half of this week. With the new Channel 20 Storm Team Forecast, I'm meteorologist Matt Bednar.
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1: Turning out to be a beautiful day today.
2: That sun is shining. It's a Monday. I think it's going to be a great week.
1: Yeah. It's turning out to be. So we have a couple more topic answers you wanted to go over.
2: Yeah, I want to shout out Gene, who said he's a Southern boy, so his shrimp and grits and gumbo are the best. I do love a good gumbo. It's a little early for gumbo in the day. We also have Craig, who said communication. That's what his partner does best. We have another one that I'm going to close it out on with Courtney, who said, handle chaotic, stressful situations. You know, the whole fight or flight thing?
1: Yeah.
2: Well, I'm kind of a freeze person. I tend to be fawn, but her husband knows instantly what to do, how to handle it, and jumps right into action, like headfirst into danger kind of guy.
1: Good deal.
2: Yeah.
1: Well, I'd like to close things out with a bad dad joke from my father-in-law. What do you get when you cross a lemon and a cat?
2: Oh, sour. A sourpuss.
1: Yeah!
2: Nailed it.
1: She got it, and she's not even cheating. It's 98.7 WNNS. We're going to keep it going for Lynn, Take My Breath Away. And remember, Lacey's going to be here through lunch, so don't go anywhere. 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

Good morning, friends. Good morning, future friends. Welcome to the Monday edition of Lunch with Lacey, where I spend my lunch hours hanging out with my favorite people, you guys. If you're just tuning in from the morning routine, welcome back. If you are just tuning in for the first time, welcome. We're going to kick today off with Max McNown.

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19: Nice early fall weather will be in the forecast for today. We'll have a high around 76 degrees this afternoon with calm conditions, plenty of sunshine, and no humidity. As we go throughout tonight, we're going to see our temperatures drop down into the low 50s, upper 40s to start off Tuesday. But we'll go throughout tomorrow afternoon with those temperatures getting into the low 80s, low humidity, calm conditions, and a mix of clouds and some sunshine. And then the wet weather will join us for the forecast as we get to the back half of this week. With the new Channel 20 Storm Team Forecast, I'm meteorologist Matt Bednar.
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That was Charlie Puth to help kick off the 11 o'clock hour during this Lunch with Lacey here at 98.7 WNNS. 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We'll be talking again with this circle of friends guests. 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
13: Springfield weather.
14: Nice early fall weather will be in the forecast for today. We'll have a high around 76 degrees this afternoon with calm conditions, plenty of sunshine, and no humidity. We go throughout tonight, we're going to see our temperatures drop down into the low 50s, upper 40s to start off Tuesday. But we'll go throughout tomorrow afternoon with those temperatures getting into the low 80s, low humidity, calm conditions, and a mix of clouds and some sunshine. And then the wet weather will join us for the forecast as we get to the back half of this week. With the new Channel 20 Storm Team Forecast, I'm meteorologist Matt Bednar.

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night, friends. That was UB40 from 1990 to kick off our throwback lunch hour sponsored by Gavatoni's. And now we're going into some Fugees, Killing Me Softly here at 98.7 WNNS. 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

If you're just tuning in, this is my favorite hour of the day. It's our 90s throwback lunch hour because the nostalgia helps us get through a Monday like today. And right now, we're going to some Leanne Rimes with How Do I Live Without You here at 98.7 WNNS. 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
5: Nice early fall weather will be in the forecast for today. We'll have a high around 76 degrees this afternoon with calm conditions, plenty of sunshine, and no humidity. As we go throughout tonight, we're going to see our temperatures drop down into the low 50s, upper 40s to start off Tuesday. But we'll go throughout tomorrow afternoon with those temperatures getting into the low 80s, low humidity, calm conditions, and a mix of clouds and some sunshine. And then the wet weather will join us for the forecast as we get to the back half of this week. With the new Channel 20 Storm Team Forecast, I'm meteorologist Matt Bednar.

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Kicking off our 1 o'clock hour here at 98.7 WNNS with a little bit of Aerosmith, and now we're going to Just Miley with Younger You. This one's from the Hannah Montana 20th anniversary, and why don't you think about Younger You today? What did Younger You like? 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
10: Springfield weather.
11: Nice early fall weather will be in the forecast for today. We'll have a high around 76 degrees this afternoon with calm conditions, plenty of sunshine, and no humidity. As we go throughout tonight, we're going to see our temperatures drop down into the low 50s, upper 40s to start off Tuesday. But we'll go throughout tomorrow afternoon with those temperatures getting into the low 80s, low humidity, calm conditions, and a mix of clouds and some sunshine. And then the wet weather will join us for the forecast as we get to the back half of this week. With the new Channel 20 Storm Team forecast, I'm meteorologist Matt Bednar.

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0: 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We keep the music rolling for your listening pleasure on this Monday afternoon. 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
1: They say the holy water's watered down, and this town's lost its faith. 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
1: 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Springfield weather.
2: After a long streak of cool, dry weather, now some changes are on the way before the week is over. Tonight, mostly clear and rather chilly with lows dipping to around 50. For Tuesday and Wednesday, partly to mostly sunny skies with unseasonably warm temperatures and highs topping out in the low to mid 80s. But by Thursday and Friday, pull out your umbrella. Look for occasional rounds of scattered showers and storms with temperatures dropping back into the 70s. With your News Channel 20 Storm Team forecast, I'm Chief Meteorologist Cheryl Lemke.

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My name is Tony Boston. This is Savage Garden. It's truly, madly, deeply

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14: After a long streak of cool, dry weather, now some changes are on the way before the week is over. Tonight, mostly clear and rather chilly with lows dipping to around 50. For Tuesday and Wednesday, partly to mostly sunny skies with unseasonably warm temperatures and highs topping out in the low to mid 80s. But by Thursday and Friday, pull out your umbrella. Look for occasional rounds of scattered showers and storms with temperatures dropping back into the 70s. With your News Channel 20 Storm Team forecast, I'm Chief Meteorologist Cheryl Lemke.

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Springfield's best variety, 98.7 WNNS, Ace of Base. And don't turn around just after 4 o'clock. Thanks for tuning in on this Monday afternoon. We're almost to quitting time.

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5: Springfield weather.
6: After a long streak of cool, dry weather, now some changes are on the way before the week is over. Tonight, mostly clear and rather chilly with lows dipping to around 50. For Tuesday and Wednesday, partly to mostly sunny skies with unseasonably warm temperatures and highs topping out in the low to mid 80s. But by Thursday and Friday, pull out your umbrella. Look for occasional rounds of scattered showers and storms with temperatures dropping back into the 70s. With your News Channel 20 Storm Team forecast, I'm Chief Meteorologist Cheryl Lemke.

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12: Springfield weather.
13: After a long streak of cool, dry weather, now some changes are on the way before the week is over. Tonight, mostly clear and rather chilly with lows dipping to around 50. For Tuesday and Wednesday, partly to mostly sunny skies with unseasonably warm temperatures and highs topping out in the low to mid 80s. But by Thursday and Friday, pull out your umbrella. Look for occasional rounds of scattered showers and storms with temperatures dropping back into the 70s. With your News Channel 20 Storm Team forecast, I'm Chief Meteorologist Cheryl Lemke.

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17: After a long streak of cool, dry weather, now some changes are on the way before the week is over. Tonight, mostly clear and rather chilly with lows dipping to around 50. For Tuesday and Wednesday, partly to mostly sunny skies with unseasonably warm temperatures and highs topping out in the low to mid 80s. But by Thursday and Friday, pull out your umbrella. Look for occasional rounds of scattered showers and storms with temperatures dropping back into the 70s. With your News Channel 20 Storm Team forecast, I'm Chief Meteorologist Cheryl Lemke.

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